0: Welcome to Enliven News and Views. Today we are interviewing Dean, a navigator from Enliven Disability.
1: What country were you born in and how long have you lived in New Zealand?
2: Well, I was originally born in South Africa. I moved to New Zealand when I was 8 years old, so I don't know, I'm bad at math, so I don't know how long that's been. It's been a couple of years.
0: How long have you worked for Enliven Disability?
2: Well, I've been working with Enliven Disability for coming up 2 years now. I started in December, not last year, the year before. I started off as a mentor. And yeah, I've worked my way up to being a navigator. Woo!
3: Can you describe your role?
2: So my role is essentially to work alongside not just the individual that we get referred, but also the family, and to sort of help them explore what their good lives might look like, and then how we can support them to achieve those good lives. And it's always unique. Everyone's always different. You always get different cases and different approaches, basically. So I've got to be quite adaptive, and I've got to be a bit flexible and very open-minded.